pull up. Can't see face, just hold up. Splash on waist in Dora. Shinobi steps up Kora. 3G splash free jugger. Two man fry that cooker. If he pulls a pusher, tell a

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Two man fry that cocker. 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
1: 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Got my bros in music and we do par. The man don't know me, but I'm too goaty. 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

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I wear my merch, fuck your label, ho. 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
1: Well, this is the original General Levi alongside the Republica, Kalakuta, Color Free. What we tell them? This are the incredible Kalakuta. 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Yeah, man, original General Levi said, Booyaka, bless.
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0: General Levi en direct sur Couleur 3. 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
1: Me coming with the artillery, special with the delivery. 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
2: 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All men that you see, their bones are white.
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3: Now introduction to the man called Lion Messenger. Teaming up with I man brother Culture. Place called Roots and Culture is a space. Yeah, you know. 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Stop all the petty bickering. I and I must come together from within. You know, Roots and Culture live forever. 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

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Everyone knows I had some trouble, but it's been 3 summers.

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Take my hand off the stove, hun. Yeah, you dinner's almost done. Oopsie daisy, you.